0: 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Jacobi's 297, 47, 49, 48, 186, 228 truck, North 53 response, 2024.
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1: Good.
0: See if you can get down to the field house. Looks like I got stripes going off there.
1: Alright, he's at the field house.
0: Yeah, those pillars lift up. You can drive down in.
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0: Yeah, it's an Audi 74. The activation is going to be in the field house. Unable to gain access right now. There's a nav from a 360. You can hold the unit pumped in.
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And we're investigating now.

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0: 5216 Kappa. 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
1: 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L2, go ahead.
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1: Right there.

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Evacuated some residents feeling. 600 Camp Meeting Road, Fleet Town, stations 308, 309, and 307. Respond on North Fire Ops 5 at 2204.

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Experiencing a headache from it. 600 Campbell Road, Lake Township 308-307, sir connected. Respond to North Fire 5 at 22.

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1: First responder detail, E114 on Pillow Avenue, Springdale Township. 4-year-old male with severe constipation, 315 North EMS at 2212.

0: squad on the scene.
1: 309 squad on the scene. That's affirmative. You could let them know no response out of 307 for the engine if you fail or not.
0: Just hold it for now.
2: Resources.
1: I'll be holding it to resources on scene.
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0: Carrier 9, Chief.
1: Go ahead, Chief. Can you start me a gas to this address, 600 Camp Meeting Road?
2: Copy that. What are the f***ings are going to want to know?
0: At this present time, we're getting a gas reading, but we are getting 7 to 62 parts per million for CO.

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0: Bad detector, what's the squad back?
1: Copy, bad detector back in.

0: County. Chief. Zero 9, Chief. Was there any given ETA for a contact?
1: And all she said was they would be responding ASAP. The dispatcher in the background giving it out as I was hanging up.

0: 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You can mark all units clear. 308 Engine 2 is going to stay on scene for Columbia Gas.
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County 3 at assistance. 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

First responder detail E1, 33 South Jackson Avenue, apartment 4, view area, 54-year-old male, dizzy and confused with blood pressure. 108 QRS, West EMS, and 234.

responder, E2, 112, Idaho, Ross Township. 66-year-old female, severe abdominal pain, 247 QRS. North EMS response 324. Wake up, Berth.

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I copy PD's update of burn footage. You can return to units. 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

First Responder E0, 12 Green Drive, Indiana. 80-year-old female, difficulty breathing, 75 QRS, North EMS response.

0: 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All 185 units are cleared.
1: Copy 439.

respond to detail E1, Fremont Square apartment, apartment 304, 50 South Fremont. 74-year-old female medical alarm needs a lift assist. 108 QRS, West EMS 525.

that James O'Brien. 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

Charles. What's the Penn Station 261? Franklin Drive is going to be closed on the side of Wilridge.

fire alarm activation. Coming in as first floor, 928 Blackburn Road. Situation alert, response will be on North Fire 5.

0: 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Two-story residential, nothing shown.
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0: County 101. Judge. 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One back in.
1: Yes, Liver 28 Blackburn Road. She means it's going to be steam from a shower. All units.

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1: Have it closed, no action from emergency vehicles, clear. 1002. Additional road closure, special attention 108. South Bryant, between Jackson and Lincoln, closed, no access for emergency vehicles. Again, road closure, special attention 108. South Bryant, between Jefferson Avenue and Lincoln Avenue in Bellevue, closed, no access for emergency vehicles. County cleared, 1002.

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City auto fire running route.

0: Are you able to handle another call in our firm for us?
1: Yeah, where are we going?
0: Guys are running Fort Road for the transformer fire.
1: Copy that.
0: One problem with it after we cleared it, there's no fire on 28.

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1: I'm on scene with it.

Park residence, High Point Boating Room 3, and for an 8-year-old male swelling in the legs, urinating. Tune in to KRS North EMS response, 1053.

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0: County, 175-10. 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
1: Yes, sir. 315.
0: Good.
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0: Johnny from 174 Anchor. Did you have a better location on this possible transfer?
1: Negative. This is the intersection.
2: Block for a transformer earlier. 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

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They said they have no problem in the area, and we're going to go back in service.

0: 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Shaler Police, respond on North Public Safety at 1100.
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1: Lifeline from T-64, that's copy. Your LZ is going to be in zone closest to the road. You have instructions of light poles on both sides of the field, along with a tree line and a short fence near the end zone where the LZ is. LZ is marked with cones and strobe lights.

Copy, Life Flight 1 on the ground.

information. They reported it on fax. It's going to be in the laundry room. Instead, they put a new one in. It's going to be at 8715 Washington Heights Avenue. Station 186, 187. Once on Lord Fire 7, 1130.

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1: Sailor Command from Deputy EMC, life crew on their way up. Where would you like them to report?

0: County, Washington, command. Isolated to a bad battery in the CO detector. Hold it to myself.
1: Yes, alerted 8715 Washington. It's only to the deputy. It's going to be a battery. 11

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1: County 24 safety on location. 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
1: Yeah, I spoke to 264 Chief. 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
1: There's 2261 engine one, zone with two. 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

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Town North, 99 Corbett Court, Ross, 204 for 16. Female hypertensive with a headache.

0: Sorry, 260 Rescue on the scene. 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

0: County, Wilson Street Command.
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1: 36. 264,
2: engine. The flight is off the ground. We are clear of the LZ.
1: 264, engine. Off the ground, you're clear of the LZ. 209.
0: 59 deputy.
1: 59 deputy.
0: Yes, sir. The incident's over at Area High School. You can have the channel back. Thank you.
1: Coming to 59 deputy, all units can be clear. Let's focus in for you 12 minutes.

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0: 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Turned over to them. We're back.
1: Call that turned over to Duquesne light. 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
1: 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Never evac the residence.
0: Precinct.

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0: Check the structure. 2 meters, zero readings. Faulty detector, 101.
1: Unit's working at 85 Road. 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

0: for an unknown female that's stuck in her vehicle. Seatbelt is stuck. 219 Princeton Avenue in Westview. 297, 188, 247, 249. Rescue 40 on fire 3, 1441.
1: County 297.
0: Bad, Chief.
1: 297, put everybody else back, and I'm responding.
0: Copy, holding the 297. Units alerted for Princeton Avenue, holding the 297. Again, units for Princeton Avenue, holding the 297, 1442.
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0: the seatbelt. They're still requesting EMS because she's having difficulty breathing. Again, units for Princeton Avenue, females free from the seatbelt, still requesting EMS, 1444.
1: Copy. We'll continue for eval.
0: Copy that.

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1: 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I hope that was on direct.

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Marker 76, 79 northbound, 185 on fire 2, 1536.

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1: Go ahead, 133.
0: Alright, we've got no injuries here. 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
1: Copy. Negative on injuries. Keep

0: Yeah, and 130 L2. I'm going to on the scene here, and for blocking purposes, give, I'm releasing medic 133 to serve.
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1: The 185, Rescue, go ahead.
0: 185, Rescue, when you get up here, you can take lines 1 and 2. You'll see me in the truck here sitting here.
1: Copy that. We have you inside via compass for this backlog.
0: Understood.

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motor utility one, 78-year-old, male, difficulty breathing, 430 T's Avenue, unit 311, 108 Curis, small West EMS at 1813.

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0: for riding trail lane. Alarm company called back in and requested they cancel. They got a proper passcode, said it was a false alarm. 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
1: County 157, Lieutenant 2. 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
0: Copy that, 1704.

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Are we called off a Days Run Road crash?

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0: 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It's 5049 Bakerstown Road, Olies, 228 on fire, 2736.
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2: All right, talking to staff, they checked the rooms, everything's okay. 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
0: We muted the whole house, no readings. They were renovating, doing some painting, so I'm thinking the fumes built up. It was reading smoke detector. The alarm's been silenced. We're going to go back in.
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0: That's what it looks like. They didn't see any. Nothing was found.
1: I copy. You can put it right back in.
0: Copy that, 17.

0: County from 172, Chief.
1: Go ahead, Chief.
0: Staff reset the alarm, notified building maintenance. We're on their way to do further investigation. Fire emergency here.
1: Copy that. Back in 38, 1756.
2: County 222.
1: Go ahead.
2: Can you have a Northern Angel police officer come to the soccer field? There was something just wrecked.
1: Received.
2: You can hold me out.
1: Which soccer field is that going to be?
2: It's going to be a Pine Community Center. The football is right next to it.
1: Copy that. Thank you.

0: County 220 Chief. Scene's turning over to I'm back in service.
1: Copy, 8 units.
2: County from 228 Rescue 1. We have a minor fender bender, Babcock Boulevard, close to Barrack Farm. Two vehicles, PD, attendants, we will stay here, control traffic.
1: Copy, what's the location on that?
2: Babcock Boulevard, close to Tamarack.
0: Chief County, that's going to be Babcock and Tamarack.
1: Copy that. Thank you.
0: 2-2 rest from Chief. Do you need me over there? Or are you guys good?
2: We are good.

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1: Copy 290 assistant. Was there any other 290 up there?
0: Negative. I believe that your rescue already returned.
1: Copy.

responder to Taily 1, Stokes Grill, 4771 McKnight Road in Rome. 65-year-old male, breathing, laying on the sidewalk, passed out. QRS, respond on North EMS, 1827.

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0: looks like two utility poles are impacted, communications and primaries. We'll need barricades at Old English from the McCandless side, and it'll be, I'd say, tall tree timber. I'll give you an address here.
1: Copy that. Need barricades at Old English and tall timber. 14, 1846.
2: Two 54 copies the barricade request as well.

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1: All right, closest pole number is 30 over 25 if they need it.
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0: Okay.
1: You can put a Duquesne light unit on the scene.
0: Copy that. Also, just be advised, no answer out of the station. You mean to fill the engine?
1: Negative. We're just securing a roadway. No hazards.
0: Copy that.

0: 48T from 254, go ahead.
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0: All right, I think we have one unit down there on scene, but with the service in that area, probably not getting through.
1: Copy. You could just bump up to myself and Duquesne Light. 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It's not passable, so you have to loop around.
0: All right, I'm going to handle that traffic light, and then I'll be down.

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1: On direct 63, go ahead.
0: Northbound lane opened on a...
1: Negative. North and southbound are closed.
0: Okay.
1: 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So just shut it all down. 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
1: Now that I switch channels, I can.
0: You drive through the Camas, Gadon Highland Road. Gadon, up over Sloop and come in Rochester that way so we can block off Rochester Road at English.
1: That's where I was headed.
0: Okay.

0: 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Go ahead, Chief.
1: Duke King White has the scene. 254 still has some more barricades to put up on the McCandless Ross line. They'll call you when they're available, but I'm clear.
0: Copy that. 19.

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0: 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We're back in from Rochester.
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0: scouting website. 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
1: Copy, holding the 329, 1939. Units for Middle and Wildwood Road, extension 329. Again, units for Middle and Wildwood Road, holding 29.
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0: 29, Middle Road Command from Quad 2. Go ahead. Do you want me to take the spot of PD here out on Wildwood, or do you need me anywhere else?
1: If you can come down to Wildwood, extension 2, accident, we're going to have to hold traffic for 30. So.
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